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And now, to introduce to you the Funnier All-Stars, here is, for 10 years, radio's leading disc jockey, Symphony Sid. Yeah.

0: Fania All-Stars, everybody. A great big hand for the Fania All-Stars, everybody. And now, ladies and gentlemen, to introduce to you the wonderful people in the All-Stars from New York and from Puerto Rico, a great big hand for the maestro, Johnny Pacheco. Johnny Pacheco.
1: 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And thank you for coming. ¿Qué en español? Aquí hablamos todo inglés. Estate quieto. 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Right now, I'd like to present the voice of the band. Las estrellas Fania, la gente de sabor. Our man on Congo, the one and only Ray Barreto. Woo! From Puerto Rico, el tremendísimo El Bocó, Roberto Rueda. On timbales, the man with the magic hands, Oreste Vilató. En la tecla, the man on piano, the one and only, the man with the white suit, Larry Harlow. On trumpets we have, from Santo Domingo, Héctor Zarzuela. Lead trumpet, el señor Roberto Rodríguez. And the All-American, Larry Spencer. Yeah, baby. Lead trombone, a man you know, Barry Rogers. From Puerto Rico, second trombone, Reynaldo Jorge. 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